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Music is my best friend.

I'd rather hear how much you regret me and pray to God that you never met me than forget me.

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1: Let's get drunk. I'll pour my heart up to my mouth. 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